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That was Unspoken and Walk With Me. Before that was Considering Lily and her song, What I Was Made For. Well, here's another note from the IC 100.3 FM calendar. The next Nome Veterinary Clinic with Dr. Emily Henry will be next week, May 18th through the 20th. 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

0: 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This is Icy 100.3 FM. That was Matt Redman and his song, This Is How We Know. Before that was Matt Brower and his song, Water. Well, it's time to grab your fork and a napkin because today is National Apple Pie Day. Talk about a holiday that you can really sink your teeth into. Sorry, I couldn't resist. Apple pie's been around since the Middle Ages. You can find it in a Dutch cookbook that's dated all the way back in 1514. It calls for a standard pie crust, slices of soft, seedless apples, and a few tasty spices, specifically ginger, cinnamon, nutmeg, clove, and of course, sugar. All baked in a traditional Dutch oven. The English also had their version of apple pie, which dates back to the time of Chaucer. The English version actually suggests using figs and raisins and pears with the apple and spice mixture. So grab yourself a slice today as we celebrate Apple Pie Day.
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2: Life is short. 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Now with every passing year, time seems to accelerate. 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They're there for a reason. 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
0: Here's the afternoon weather outlook from Icy 100.3 FM. Today, mostly cloudy. Highs in the mid-40s with northeast winds to 10 miles per hour. Tonight, mostly cloudy. Lows in the mid-30s and light winds. Then tomorrow, mostly cloudy on Thursday. Highs in the mid-40s and light winds. I'm Jonathan, and that's your afternoon weather forecast. Now let's get back to more Christian hits on Icy 100.3 FM.

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1: With Alaska News, I'm Patty Burchill. On Monday afternoon, the Alaska Senate's Labor and Commerce Committee voted to amend House Bill 126 with a new section that reduces and caps the number of Native corporations required to share information annually with the Alaska Division of Banking and Securities. State law currently requires corporations with at least 500 shareholders and $1 million in assets to provide financial documents to the state, which treats them as public records. Because Native corporations are exempted from federal disclosure requirements, existing state law provides the only free public avenue for non-shareholders to inspect their work. The new definition would limit disclosures to corporations with 500 shareholders when they were created, regardless of how many they currently have. That change would exempt at least 7 village corporations. The division isn't sure of the exact number and is reviewing another 30. None of the 12 regional corporations would be affected by the change because each had more than 500 shareholders when they were created. Shareholders of each exempted corporation would still have access to financial information, but members of the public would not. Curtis McQueen, executive director of the Alaska Native Village Corporation Association, is supporting the change and wrote to the committee saying the modification brings state law back to its original intent. And Alaska's Industrial Development Agency this week is set to vote on spending $190 million on controversial plans for oil exploration in the Arctic National Wildlife Refuge. If approved, the plans from the Alaska Industrial Development and Export Authority could represent a major step toward development in the refuge. Those plans could also represent a massive expenditure, as $190 million exceeds the yearly general fund budgets of more than half of Alaska's executive branch agencies. The refuge occupies the state's northeast corner, east of existing oil infrastructure, and its future has been the subject of a fierce, decades-long national debate. No oil is produced there now, and just one community sits within it, the Nupak village of Kaktovik. The prospect of oil development in the refuge, the nation's largest federal wildlife reserve, has been hotly debated for 50 years. Leaders from Kaktovik and other North Slope communities largely support opening the coastal plain to oil companies. The oil industry itself showed little interest in the first ever lease sale in the refuge in 2021. AIDEA was the top bidder and no major companies participated. Nonetheless, opponents of drilling in the Arctic refuge say they'll be fighting AIDEA's move toward development. And that's Alaska News.
2: With the Wall Street Business Report, I'm Bob Agnew. A measure of inflation before it hits consumers was higher last month. The cost of energy led the way as the Producer Price Index, that's a measurement of wholesale prices, rose 1.4% from March to April. Donna Warder reports the latest Consumer Price Index report shows food prices were also on the way up.
3: Government figures released Tuesday show that grocery prices overall rose 2.9% in April compared to the same month a year earlier, the highest year-over-year inflation since August 2023. For just fresh fruit and vegetables, a 6.5% increase. For meat, up 8.8%. Part of the reason, fuel prices, which have soared as cargo ships that carry much of the world's oil supply have been blocked from passing through the Strait of Hormuz during the Iran war. I'm Donna Warder.
2: Research and technology stocks led the way on Wall Street at the closing bell. The Dow was up 314 points. For the Wall Street Business Report, I'm Bob Agnew.
4: Here's the afternoon weather outlook from IC 100.3 FM. Today, mostly cloudy, highs in the mid-40s with northeast winds to 10 miles per hour. Tonight, mostly cloudy, lows in the mid-30s and light winds. Then tomorrow, mostly cloudy on Thursday, highs in the mid-40s and light winds. I'm Jonathan, and that's your afternoon weather forecast. 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

0: 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That was The Color and their song, Surprise. Before that was Mac Powell and his song, The 99. 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
0: Here's the afternoon weather outlook from IC 100.3 FM. Today, mostly cloudy, highs in the mid-40s with northeast winds to 10 miles per hour. Tonight, mostly cloudy, lows in the mid-30s and light winds. Then tomorrow, mostly cloudy on Thursday, highs in the mid-40s and light winds. I'm Jonathan, and that's your afternoon weather forecast. 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
1: Here's the weather forecast from IC 100.3 FM. For tonight, mostly cloudy skies with lows in the mid to upper 30s with light winds. Then for Thursday, mostly cloudy skies with highs in the mid 40s with light winds. And for Thursday night, partly cloudy skies with lows in the mid to upper 30s with light winds. I'm George Bard, and that's the weather forecast. 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

That was Emerson Day with Get Behind Me. And before that, Sidewalk Prophets with Father Let It Be. And before that, you heard the Newsboys with Take Me to Your Leader. Well, if you don't know what to do this evening, you're invited to the Brothers Grimm Spectaculathon, a play performed by Gnome Youth tonight and Friday at 6:30 p.m. each evening at the Gnome Elementary School Commons. 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

0: Brett Nicole would set the world on fire. Before that, you heard Colton Dixon with The Love I Have for You. Today's verse from God's Word is Proverbs 31, verse 30. Charm is deceptive and beauty is fleeting, but a woman who fears the Lord is to be praised. That's Proverbs 31, verse 30 from the New International Version of the Bible. And we have music from Danny Gokey and from Torrin Wells and Miles Minnick coming up after the weather.
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2: 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But if we did decide to take a step of faith and place our trust in Him, who is able to do immeasurably more than we can ask or imagine, our outlook might change a bit. Loving God and being obedient to Him means placing our faith in Him and trusting Him with the consequences. Because with God, even if we lose, we win.
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0: Here's the weather forecast from Icy 100.3 FM. For tonight, mostly cloudy skies with lows in the mid to upper 30s with light winds. Then for Thursday, mostly cloudy skies with highs in the mid 40s with light winds. And for Thursday night, partly cloudy skies with lows in the mid to upper 30s with light winds. I'm George Bard, and that's the weather forecast. 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
1: Here's the weather forecast from IC 100.3 FM. For tonight, mostly cloudy skies with lows in the mid to upper 30s with light winds. Then for Thursday, mostly cloudy skies with highs in the mid 40s with light winds. And for Thursday night, partly cloudy skies with lows in the mid to upper 30s with light winds. I'm George Bard, and that's the weather forecast. 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

That's Damien with Hurricane Song. And before that, you heard Chris Tomlin and Thomas Rhett with Thank You, Lord. And music from Micah Tyler with Perfectly. Well, here's another note from the ICY 100.3 FM calendar. The Village of Solomon will host an energy planning and assessment workshop tomorrow and Friday at the Mini Convention Center. If you'd like more information or to register, you can email Ashley at villageofsolomon.org. Coming up, music from Young Noah and Audio Adrenaline. But first, this is the Paul Coleman Trio with I'll Be With You.

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0: That was The Afters with Live On Forever. And before that, you heard Thousand Foot Crutch with Be Somebody. And Ben Fuller with Black Sheep. Well, in animal news out of Chicago, two bald eagle hatchlings have been spotted in a Chicago park in what experts believe is a first for the Windy City in more than a century. Chicago Park District officials say the two eaglets hatched in a nest on the city's southeast side. The officials say they first noticed nesting activity in February, and the first eaglet was spotted April 28th. A second eaglet has since been confirmed in the same nest. Eagles are not uncommon sights in Chicago area parks, but the agency wasn't aware of any successful breeding until now. Coming up after the weather, music from Forrest Frank, along with the Figs, and from Rachel Lampa and Toby Mack.
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2: In the Bible, we find these words written by the Apostle Paul. 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It's part of being human. But are you dwelling on past mistakes, or are you allowing God to heal, to help you learn from them, and to continue the race ahead? We all have painful memories, but take this message from Paul and learn to look forward to what God has in store for you today.
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0: Here's the weather forecast from Icy 100.3 FM. For tonight, mostly cloudy skies with lows in the mid to upper 30s with light winds. Then for Thursday, mostly cloudy skies with highs in the mid 40s with light winds. And for Thursday night, partly cloudy skies with lows in the mid to upper 30s with light winds. I'm George Bard, and that's the weather forecast. 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

0: world is crumbling. Our world is shaking. Is there anything we can really believe in that lasts?
1: Billy Graham knew the answer to that question.
0: There's one thing that will never change, and that is God. He is just the same today as he was 10 million years ago, and he'll be the same 10 million years from tonight. There is no changing with God.
1: And that's not all.
0: Nothing takes God by surprise, and everything is moving according to a plan. And God wants you in that plan. None of us knows whether we will be alive tomorrow. Time is short. Make your peace with God now.
1: 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And it's from the Billy Graham Evangelistic Association.
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7: Well, hey there, I'm William Ryan III, and I'm so honored that you have chosen to spend part of your weekend with me, counting down the biggest songs in Christian music. It's going to be a lot of fun, and you may already know, but one of the best parts of this show, it isn't just the music, it's the stories behind the songs, and we've got some great ones coming up for you this show. We'll hear from Jamie McDonald, Tarian, Blessing Offer, Elevation Worship, and even a few others. So if you've got a favorite, stick around, you might hear the story behind it today. Now, if you are somewhere that you can, turn it up, because we are getting ready to count down the biggest songs.
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7: Well, the artist Jamie McDonald debuted a few weeks ago with this one called Ain't No Way, and she's back right in the same spot kicking off our show again this week. We caught up with her to hear the story about this one. Check it out.
8: God loves telling stories, and, you know, there's a Bible full of history of the ways that God showed up for his people, you know, just in the nick of time, just when you thought all odds were stacked against you. He shows up and does miracles. He does the unthinkable. And, you know, there's so many instances in my life where I can look back and say, he really has never, ever failed me. And it's funny because when you get in a situation and it's not looking so good, it's so easy for us to freak out and just say, God, where are you? Have you forgotten about me? And this song, Ain't No Way, is just all about that declaration. There's no way you're going to let me down. You've been there for me time and time again. As I look back over my life, there's not one time that you failed me, and you're going to show up for me now. And that's what Ain't No Way is all about.
9: Nothing.

0: It's Jamie McDonald back at number 20 again with Ain't No Way on 20 The Countdown Magazine. Well, now Pat Barrett's dropping down a few spots with his latest song. Here he is singing I've Got a Fire.
1: Number 19.

0: number 19. It's called I've Got a Fire. It's Pat Barrett on 20 The Countdown magazine. By the way, only 1 week left of the King of Hearts tour. He's been out on there with Brandon Lake and Franny Cash. I'm sure that's been a lot of fun. Well, next is Zach Williams, and this is his newest. This one's called Wait For Me on 20 The Countdown magazine.
1: Number 18. Hey.

0: moving up one spot to land at number 18 here on 20 The Countdown Magazine. And it's Zach Williams with Wait For Me. All right, I've got an idea. Let's make this interesting this week. What if we have a little friendly competition here? Which station has the most listeners getting in touch with me throughout the week? And I'll tell you this, we've got some stations that show up strong week after week, and those are Shine 104.9 out of Spokane, Washington, CHRI in Ottawa up in Canada, and Family Radio in Kenya. 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We're going to tie those up. I'll let you know next week how it goes.
1: Coming up.
0: Well, if you haven't heard your favorite song yet, some good news for you. We just kicked off the countdown, so there's still 17 more songs to go until the very end of our show. So I'm sure you're going to hear your favorite soon and find out where it landed. But stay with me because we have some music coming up from We the Kingdom, CeCe Winans, Andrew Rip, and a lot of others.
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2: 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Can't wait to see which songs will move up and down. 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
0: Well, she is a brand new artist to our countdown that just debuted last weekend with her new song called Why Should I Worry? And it was also the same weekend that she celebrated her 24th birthday. I mean, what a way to celebrate, to have a new song hit the chart. That is pretty exciting. Now, this song is pretty personal to Carly Ann Taylor, but she has some encouragement for you before you hear it. Check this out.
7: I wrote this in a season where anxiety felt super loud and my future felt even more unclear. If that sounds like you today, you're not alone. One thing God keeps continuously reminding me of is that He meets us exactly where we are and not where we think we should be. When we let go of control and lay everything down at the feet of Jesus, His peace feels louder than our fear. The world constantly tells us to worry about everything, but when we call on the name of the Lord, when we call on the name of Jesus, He brings peace, direction, and security. Hey, my friend, He knows you and He sees you. He has good plans for you because that's just who He is. So why should we worry? Let this be our anthem today.
1: Number

0: That is Carly Ann Taylor at number 17 this time with Why Should I Worry on 20 The Countdown magazine. Well, Pat Barrett is making a 2-point jump up our chart with his latest. This is called I've Got a Fire. Here it is now on 20.
1: Number 16.

That is Pat Barrett at number 16 after a two-point climb with I've Got a Fire on 20 The Countdown magazine. You know what I love about this show? Sometimes it introduces you to a song that you didn't even know you needed. I mean, it happens all the time, right? Listen to this. Hi there, my name is Sarah and I live in the United Kingdom and I listen on UCB Ireland. I look forward to it every Saturday.

0: You've introduced me to so many artists that I've never heard before, and the music lifts my head when I am down. Sarah, thanks for that message, and I love that phrase too, lifts my head when I am down. I mean, think about that for a second. Maybe that is you right now. Maybe there is a song coming up that's going to meet you exactly where you are. Could even be one that you've never heard before. And that is the power of the music that you hear on this countdown. And that's why we love to get this to so many stations around the world to play it for their listeners, because it meets people where they're at. I mean, the music just has a way of doing that. And if this show has ever done that for you, maybe it's introduced you to a song or there's an artist that changed your week in a better direction, I'd love to hear about it. 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
0: Well, 15 more songs on this weekend's countdown and some more stories behind a few of them. If you want to know the story behind Jamie McDonald's song Ain't No Way, then listen a little bit longer. Also, next hour, we're going to hear from Elevation Rhythm about their latest called Washed. And some great stuff is on the way for you, so stay with me.
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1: 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Oh.

0: That's Josiah Queen moving up four spots to land there at number 15 with Demons. Here on 20, the Countdown Magazine. By the way, it blows my mind. He was just a janitor at the church that he grew up at before he started singing Christian music. And I'm glad that he pressed into his calling and what God had for him, because he is such a great artist. And now it is We the Kingdom with their latest song called Rescue Me. This one, it is making a 2-point climb this week on 20, the Countdown Magazine.
1: Number 14.

0: That is We the Kingdom with Rescue Me, moving up to number 14 on 20 The Countdown magazine. Well, this next guy is wrapping up the 30th anniversary tour with the band Third Day this weekend, and big plans to be out with Toby Mac later this summer. It is Zach Williams, and here he is to tell us about writing Wait For Me.
1: I wrote this song during a time when I felt completely lost. I've been walking through life trying to figure out everything on my own, carrying things I should have laid down years ago. And the more I tried, the harder the road got. One day I finally looked up and prayed, God, I need some direction. And what struck me was realizing He had never left. He was just there patiently waiting for me to turn around. Every detour, every stumble, every mile, every time I walked in the wrong direction, He kept guiding me back. The song is a reminder that even when we take the long way home, God still waits for us.
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0: is Zach Williams, moving up one to number 13 here on 20 The Countdown Magazine. It's called Wait For Me. All right, well, let's have a little fun with this. I'll start by reading a message I received recently, then issue a challenge to you. The note simply said, "This is Oliver from Zambia. I've been listening to the show for more than 15 years. Keep up the good work." Oliver, thanks for continually listening to our countdown and, of course, taking the time to let me know, too. I really do appreciate that when people do that. So I want to find two listeners this week, though, one who's been listening the longest and one who just found the show. So maybe you go all the way back to the early days, 40 years ago, or maybe this is your very first time tuning in this weekend. Either way, you are part of this story. 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
4: 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I'm coming from Livingstone in Zambia. I have been a listener of 20 The Countdown Magazine for more than 20 years now. 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
0: Welcome back to our countdown this weekend, this Mother's Day weekend, by the way. Well, this next song is our biggest mover on the countdown. It's from Jamie McDonald, and she's climbing five spots. Here's just to tell us about it.
9: God loves telling stories, and, you know, there's a Bible full of history of the ways that God showed up for his people. You know, just in the nick of time, just when you thought all odds were stacked against you, he shows up and does miracles. He does the unthinkable. And, you know, there's so many instances in my life where I can look back and say, he really has never, ever failed me. And it's funny because when you get in a situation and it's not looking so good, it's so easy for us to freak out and just say, God, where are you? Have you forgotten about me? And this song, Ain't No Way, is just all about that declaration. There's no way you're going to let me down. You've been there for me time and time again. As I look back over my life, there's not one time that you failed me, and you're going to show up for me now.

0: Chris News. Three things you need to know. Number one.
1: Well, the artist Phil Wickham has announced a brand new book. It's called Everyday Hallelujah. It's set to release this August, and Phil says the project has been years in the making, and it comes from his heart to help people see Jesus more clearly through everyday life. He also shares that while songs let him express that in a few minutes, this book gave him space to go even deeper and unpack those ideas in a totally different way. Take a listen as he shares more about this book.
2: Worship isn't just coming to church and singing songs. It's the ongoing, eternal song of heaven that we as the people of God have the gift of joining in with, not just with our voices, but with our lives. While the world chases riches, success, status, I have found that real joy comes from joining in that eternal rhythm of heaven. Every day, choosing His way above our own, and opening our eyes to see how everyday moments can become radical acts of worship. So with all this in my heart, I dove into scripture, and I started writing down all these past experiences of when I remembered God showed His faithfulness in great ways, and I was so moved at the consistent fact of how God met me. He meets you, He meets us in the ordinary. And it became a book called Everyday Hallelujah, Unlocking Deep Joy Through Everyday Acts of Worship.
0: Number two.
1: Well, Natalie Grant is asking for some prayers after what started as a pretty normal week for a lot of families right now. It took an unexpected turn while she was helping move her daughter Bella home from college. She shared that she was out with her family and she tripped on a sidewalk on the way to dinner, and what she thought just might be a bruised rib ended up being something much more serious. She says she was taken to the hospital where doctors discovered some internal injuries that required surgery the very next morning. Natalie says the surgery went well, and she's thankful to be back at her home in Nashville, Tennessee now. But let's continue to pray for Natalie's quick healing and a full recovery.
0: Number three.
1: Well, the artist Tarian recently shared a really special moment with a 10-year-old singer named Sayla as the two performed Tarian's song Testimony together. Sayla originally shared a cover of the song online, and after Tarian saw it, she reached out and invited her to come sing it together with her. Now, Sayla's family says her story goes back to when she was just 3 years old, when she faced a life-threatening illness that had her in critical condition. They say there were moments where things felt a little uncertain, but today she's here and celebrating how far God has brought her. Here's a little clip of them singing together.

0: Wow. That kind of got me choked up there. Incredible version there. And if you want to see more on that story, you got to visit 20thecountdown.com.
1: You're up to date. That was three things you need to know. Now, back to the countdown with William Ryan III.
0: I'm still trying to get it together over here after hearing those two sing on that song there in the news. Wow, that is really cool. Well, here is Cece Winans up next with a song that has been on our countdown for 7 weeks now, and she's moving up two spots. It's called Worthy of It All. Here it is on 20.
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1: All right, we are right in the middle of this weekend's countdown, and if you have been keeping track so far, not a single song has landed in the same spot as last week. Now, you might remember at the top of the show I told you there are two songs that didn't move at all, so the question is one of those the number one song? We're going to find out before we're done, so hang out with me until the end, as we have more coming up here on the countdown.
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0: Yes, Elevation Worship climbing up two spots to land in our top 10 at number 10 with Alleluia on 20, the Countdown magazine. Well, this next guy says he has learned over time that when you pair truth with melody and sing it over your circumstances, you're actually swinging a sword. Here is Andrew Rip with his song, I Do It Again.
1: Number 9.
2: I still

0: is Andrew Rip with I'd Do It Again at number 9 this week. And Chris Tomlin, he is our longest runner here on the countdown at 26 weeks with this one. Here he is singing How Good It Is on 20 The Countdown Magazine.
1: Number 8.

0: Chris Tomlin with How Good It Is at number 8 this week on 20 The Countdown Magazine. You know, I saw something that totally blew my mind. It was a stat that said it is an estimated that 20 to 30 million people sing Chris Tomlin songs each week in church and around the world. Like, that is really mind-blowing, isn't it? Well, this is also pretty mind-blowing. I got a message from Scott listening from work in New Zealand, and he sent a photo of himself on the job, plus a picture of his whole family. And he said this: "My whole family absolutely loves your show. Been listening for the past 5 years. It brightens my day for sure." Scott, that is so cool. And thanks for sharing all of that. I love seeing a picture of your family there too and putting faces to names. And I love that this is something your whole family enjoys together too. That's so special. Now, from work days to family time to doing chores on the weekend, I mean, all sorts of different moments, it is the same music bringing you back every week. If you have a photo like that that you want to share with us, you can send it at 20thecountdown.com.
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0: 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And later, I'm going to share with you the song that had the most votes between those new ones that I played last week. That is our future fan favorite winning song. It's all coming up for you soon.
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0: Welcome back to this weekend's countdown. You are just in time to hear the story about this next song. It's called Washed, and it's from Elevation Rhythm. Here is Nate with the story.
6: The Bible says in Ephesians 2:13, "But now in Christ Jesus, you who were once far off have been brought near by the blood of Christ." And that's what the song Washed is all about. We are able to celebrate that we were once far off, and because of the blood of Jesus washing us, we are now near to the heart of the Father.
1: Number 7.

Elevation Rhythm at number 7 with Washed on 20 The Countdown magazine. Now it is Caleb and John. They're moving up one this week with their song Finished.

0: 6 this week with their song Finished here on 20 The Countdown Magazine. If you missed the first half of our show today, just a quick little shout out here for Mother's Day. If you are a mom listening right now, thank you for the love and the sacrifice and the prayers that sometimes nobody else sees. You make a huge impact that you probably don't even realize. And if you are celebrating a mom this weekend, don't forget to tell her what she means to you. And if this day is a little tough for you, like it is for me because I lost my mom several years ago, we're thinking of you too. But of course, I want to give a shout out to my wife, Christy, for being one of the best moms that I know, of course, and my mother-in-law, Claudia. She is absolutely the best. So tell that special mom in your life, happy Mother's Day weekend for us here at 20 The Countdown Magazine.
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0: All right, well, this is where the show starts to get real because we're about to hit our top 5 remaining songs of the week. There's a lot of questions kind of circling this. You know, is the same number one song going to be there for a third week? Is there somebody new? Is my favorite song coming up? I mean, I have answers to all these questions, so stay with me.
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3: 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I live in Tampa, Florida. I love 20 The Countdown Magazine. I've been listening since, literally since John Rivers was a host.
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0: Blessing Off. We're back at number 5 again this week with Lift Me Up here on 20 The Countdown Magazine. All right, let's talk new music for just a second. Last week, I played some new songs from Holly Brand and from Jordan St. Cyr, and then I had you vote on your favorite to play in its entirety this week. And I'm happy to report that between those two songs, the one with the most votes, it was from Holly Brand. Here she is singing I Know Somebody on 20 The Countdown Magazine.
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Thanks for voting on that one as the future fan favorite winning song. It is from Holly Brand, and it's called I Know Somebody. Wow, great pick. Okay, we get to do it again now. I have some new songs to play for you, and then I need you to do a big favor for me. Go vote on your favorite song, because that way I know which one to play next week on the show. And, of course, be listening next time. You can hear it. Well, the first song I had to play for you this week is a new one from Brandon Lake and Nick Jonas. This is called The Author. I know. Isn't this awesome? Check it out. So

That's a new one from Brandon Lake, and it's featuring Nick Jonas. Yes, he is from the Jonas Brothers. That one's called The Author, and that's your first pick for the future fan favorite. Our next one is a brand new song from Torrin Wells. This one is called Breathe On It.

0: got a great one there. That is from Torin Wells. It's called Breathe On It. That's your second pick. And the one before it was from Brandon Lake featuring Nick Jonas called The Author. I know it's a tough pick this week, but go vote.
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0: Well, now we get to hear from Matthew West. He is in now to tell us about his song called Good.
2: For as long as I can remember, I've struggled to fully understand the depths of God's grace and the reality that it truly is a free gift. Instead, I get it all twisted, and I think if I do enough good stuff, then maybe, just maybe, I'll be good enough for grace. But this is what Paul said in Romans 11, verse 6. And since it is through God's kindness, then it is not by their good works. For in that case, God's grace would not be what it really is, free and undeserved. So I hope that when you listen to this song, you remember what I'm trying to learn every single day. You're not loved because you're worthy. You're loved because He's good.
0: Here is Matthew West with that song called Good on 20.
3: Number 4.

0: because you're good.
1: It is Matthew West with his song Good at number 4 again this week here on 20 The Countdown Magazine. And that was one song that was back in the same spot as last week, but there was only one other one, and that was the one before it from Blessing Offer. The rest of them all made a change this week. So if that's any indicator as what is to come here in our top 3, then I just don't want to spoil it for you, but I do want to take a moment to say how proud I am of my son, Morgan. He just graduated college just this last weekend. We got to go to Tulsa, Oklahoma, where he got to walk the stage at Oral Roberts University, and he actually did it in 3 years. I mean, he completed college really fast. He went in with a few credits, but he also, we found out while we were there, he's just so humble. He doesn't really tell us too much. You know, he's a boy, so we have to kind of pull information out of him, but he did mention just at the last minute that he was summa cum laude, which was incredible. We didn't even really know that he had such a great GPA. I mean, he told us it was good. We knew he was doing all right, but it's just one of those things where sometimes the boys, if you've raised boys, then you probably already know, but you got to just get some information out of them. Our daughter, on the other hand, she'll tell us everything. We know all what's happening in her life, but I am super proud of Morgan for graduating college, and of course, he got married back in December, and he's working full-time at our church, and so he is on his way to just living out his life now with a little more free time after that graduation, because, man, that homework, I think that was hurting him pretty bad. He was always working on extra homework on the weekends, hitting those deadlines, but he is done now. So, and if you have a graduate in your family, congratulations to them too. I know you have been celebrating this month. It has been such a busy month with graduation and college, kids coming home. So hopefully you get to enjoy some summertime with them now.
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9: Hey, this is Phil Wickham, and I am homesick for heaven. Anybody else out there with me on that? I mean, doesn't this world just feel like it's getting crazier and crazier? And I'm so thankful for Jesus. I'm so thankful that I wake up in the morning with peace in my heart, with joy in my song, with future and with hope and life because of Jesus and what he's done for me. And I just want to speak to anybody out there that's like, I don't know if heaven's my home. It says in the scripture that Jesus is the way, the truth, and the life, that no one comes to the Father except through him. It says, if you confess with your mouth that Jesus is Lord and believe in your heart that God raised him from the dead, you will be saved. So right now you can cry out to Jesus and know that you are saved and know that heaven is your home and know that you're forgiven. He is the way, the truth, the life. I cannot wait to see him face to face. I'm homesick for him.
10: Number 3.

0: It is Phil Wickham at number three this time with Homesick for Heaven on 20 The Countdown magazine. Well, this next artist had a great run at number one for 2 weeks in a row, and it was his very first number one song ever. It is Peter Burton, and here he is this week with Where Would I Be?
1: Number two.

0: is Peter Burton with Where Would I Be, dropping down to number two this week after a run there at number one for 2 weeks in a row. And that was his very first number one song ever here on the countdown, so congratulations to him. I mean, and if you think about the lyrics of that one, it asks the question, and where would I be? That just lingers, doesn't it? I mean, where would I be without God's grace, without his presence in my life? Maybe for you, it's not just a question. Maybe it's something that you're still figuring out. Like, what does it really mean to know him, to have a relationship with this Jesus? I mean, that's a good question. And we have something set up just for you. It's our Meet Jesus page, and it's at 20thecountdown.com. It's a simple way to walk you through what it means to start a relationship with him. So if you're curious, you got to go check it out.
1: Coming up.
0: Well, when we get back, we have the number one song in Christian music. I know, so exciting. I'm glad that you are still with me. Stick around until the very end, and you'll hear what it is.
1: Be part of our show. 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
2: 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I am calling from Lawrence, Alabama. I'm listening to y'all on WFIX, The Fix. And I just appreciate all y'all do. And after church, it's just a good way to celebrate and worship throughout the day. 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
0: Well, here in this top spot this week, it is the band Mercy Me. They made a 2-point leap to land here with their song Make It Well. Here they are on 20, The Countdown Magazine.

It is the band Mercy Me with the new number one song in Christian music this week on 20 The Countdown magazine. That is their latest, called Make It Well. They made a 2-point jump to land there, so congratulations to the band. I mean, they know what it's like to be at number one. They've been there lots and lots of times, but I am super happy for them. And I'm super happy that you were here with me to find out the new number one song. And I want you to join me again next weekend, because we're going to do this again. We're going to count down those top 20 Christian songs together. And of course, I can't do it without you. So make plans right now to listen in. And a reminder, too, if you missed any part of our show, you can catch up at 20thecountdown.com. Well, I'm William Ryan III, and a happy Mother's Day weekend to you.

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1: Here's the weather forecast from IC 100.3 FM. For tonight, mostly cloudy skies with lows in the mid to upper 30s with light winds. Then for Thursday, mostly cloudy skies with highs in the mid 40s with light winds. And for Thursday night, partly cloudy skies with lows in the mid to upper 30s with light winds. I'm George Bard, and that's the weather forecast. 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

That's Skillet with Showtime. And before that, you heard Josiah Queen and Brandon Lake with Can't Steal My Joy, and the Wren Collective with Rescuer Good News. Well, speaking of good news, the State of Alaska Department of Transportation and Public Facilities would like you to know that the Teller Road is now open. They ask that you keep your speed down as the road is rough and there are some minor washouts. Coming up, music from Stephen Curtis Chapman and Hillary Scott. But first, here's the David Crowder Band with SMS Shine.

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0: That was Sarah Groves with You Are the Sun. And before that, you heard Lindy with Move and Toby Mac with Help Is On The Way. Today's verse from God's Word is Proverbs chapter 31, verse 30. Charm is deceptive and beauty is fleeting, but a woman who fears the Lord is to be praised. That's Proverbs chapter 31, verse 30 from the New International Version of the Bible. And we have music from Jason Gray and from Lindsay McCall coming up after the weather.
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2: I was taking a walk through my new neighborhood and noticed one of my neighbor's dogs on a chain in the backyard. There was a perfect path where the poor thing had paced so much at the end of his chain that there was bare lawn. The owner noticed my concern and said, "Oh, that's a dingo. He has way too much energy." And I replied to him, "Well, do you ever take him off his chain?" He had this horrified expression and he said, "I can't do that. He'd run away." Unlike this poor dog, in Christ, our Heavenly Father has led us off the chain. And we have the freedom to choose a relationship with him or not. Galatians 5 verse 1 says, "It is for freedom that we have been set free." In Christ, we're his sons and daughters. He draws us in with perfect love. He paid the greatest price to call you home, giving you the freedom to choose him.
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0: Here's the weather forecast from Icy 100.3 FM. For tonight, mostly cloudy skies with lows in the mid to upper 30s with light winds. Then for Thursday, mostly cloudy skies with highs in the mid 40s with light winds. And for Thursday night, partly cloudy skies with lows in the mid to upper 30s with light winds. I'm George Bard, and that's the weather forecast. 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
1: Here's the weather forecast from IC 100.3 FM. For tonight, mostly cloudy skies with lows in the mid to upper 30s with light winds. Then for Thursday, mostly cloudy skies with highs in the mid 40s with light winds. And for Thursday night, partly cloudy skies with lows in the mid to upper 30s with light winds. I'm George Bard, and that's the weather forecast. 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

That was Gladden with Good in My Soul. Before that, you heard Ann Wilson with Hey Girl and Gio and Del Mac with Oxygen. Well, here's a final look at the icy 100.3 FM calendar for this evening. The Nome Animal House's May Veterinary Clinic will be held Monday 18th through Wednesday, May 20th. And you can make an appointment for any of your pet's needs by calling the Nome Animal House at 907-443-2490. Coming up, music from Jordan St. Cyr. But first, here's Phil Wickham with This Is the Day.

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0: being with you.
1: That was Jamie Grace with You. And before that, The Afters with God Is With Us. And Jeremy Riddle with Sweetly Broken. Well, let me leave you with a final story this evening. The packaging on some snacks in Japan is turning a somber black and white as the war in Iran disrupts the supply of an ingredient in colored ink. Kalbi, which makes potato chips and cereal, says what's inside remains the same. Kalbi snacks are popular in Japan's ubiquitous convenience stores and shipped to the United States, China, and Australia. Kalbi's lightly salted chips, known as Ushushio, originally came in a bright orange bag with an image of yellow chips and a potato man mascot wearing a hat. The new packaging just has monochrome lettering. It's the latest impact of the closure of the Strait of Hormuz due to the war in the Middle East. Well, have a great night, everybody. Coming up after the weather, music from Colton Dixon and from the JJ Weeks Band.
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1: Here's the weather forecast from Icy 100.3 FM. For tonight, mostly cloudy skies with lows in the mid to upper 30s with light winds. Then for Thursday, mostly cloudy skies with highs in the mid 40s with light winds. And for Thursday night, partly cloudy skies with lows in the mid to upper 30s with light winds. I'm George Bard, and that's the weather forecast. 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

side of a king, always choosing faith over fame. 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
1: Here's your overnight weather forecast from IC 100.3 FM for Thursday. Expect mostly cloudy skies with highs in the mid-40s and light winds. Then for Thursday night, partly cloudy skies with lows in the mid to upper 30s with light winds. And for Friday, partly sunny skies in the morning becoming mostly sunny with highs in the upper 40s to lower 50s with light winds. I'm George Bard, and that's the weather forecast. 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

0: 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Do you ever wonder about God or where you came from? 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
1: Here's your overnight weather forecast from Icy 100.3 FM for Thursday. Expect mostly cloudy skies with highs in the mid-40s and light winds. Then for Thursday night, partly cloudy skies with lows in the mid to upper 30s with light winds. And for Friday, partly sunny skies in the morning becoming mostly sunny with highs in the upper 40s to lower 50s with light winds. I'm George Bard, and that's the weather forecast. 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
1: Here's your overnight weather forecast from IC 100.3 FM for Thursday. Expect mostly cloudy skies with highs in the mid-40s and light winds. Then for Thursday night, partly cloudy skies with lows in the mid to upper 30s with light winds. And for Friday, partly sunny skies in the morning becoming mostly sunny with highs in the upper 40s to lower 50s with light winds. I'm George Bard, and that's the weather forecast. 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
5: Here's your overnight weather forecast from Icy 100.3 FM for Thursday. Expect mostly cloudy skies with highs in the mid-40s and light winds. Then for Thursday night, partly cloudy skies with lows in the mid to upper 30s with light winds. And for Friday, partly sunny skies in the morning becoming mostly sunny with highs in the upper 40s to lower 50s with light winds. I'm George Bard, and that's the weather forecast. 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
1: Here's your overnight weather forecast from IC 100.3 FM for Thursday. Expect mostly cloudy skies with highs in the mid-40s and light winds. Then for Thursday night, partly cloudy skies with lows in the mid to upper 30s with light winds. And for Friday, partly sunny skies in the morning becoming mostly sunny with highs in the upper 40s to lower 50s with light winds. I'm George Bard, and that's the weather forecast. 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
1: Here's your overnight weather forecast from Icy 100.3 FM for Thursday. Expect mostly cloudy skies with highs in the mid-40s and light winds. And for Thursday night, partly cloudy skies with lows in the mid to upper 30s with light winds. And for Friday, partly sunny skies in the morning becoming mostly sunny with highs in the upper 40s to lower 50s with light winds. I'm George Bard, and that's the weather forecast. 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
1: Here's your overnight weather forecast from IC 100.3 FM for Thursday. Expect mostly cloudy skies with highs in the mid-40s and light winds. Then for Thursday night, partly cloudy skies with lows in the mid to upper 30s with light winds. And for Friday, partly sunny skies in the morning becoming mostly sunny with highs in the upper 40s to lower 50s with light winds. I'm George Bard, and that's the weather forecast. 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
1: Here's your overnight weather forecast from Icy 100.3 FM for Thursday. Expect mostly cloudy skies with highs in the mid-40s and light winds. Then for Thursday night, partly cloudy skies with lows in the mid to upper 30s with light winds. And for Friday, partly sunny skies in the morning becoming mostly sunny with highs in the upper 40s to lower 50s with light winds. I'm George Bard, and that's the weather forecast. 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
1: Here's your overnight weather forecast from IC 100.3 FM for Thursday. Expect mostly cloudy skies with highs in the mid-40s and light winds. Then for Thursday night, partly cloudy skies with lows in the mid to upper 30s with light winds. And for Friday, partly sunny skies in the morning becoming mostly sunny with highs in the upper 40s to lower 50s with light winds. I'm George Bard, and that's the weather forecast. 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
1: Magazine. 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

0: Greetings from Soldotna, Alaska. Hello, my name is Emily. I'm 8 years old. My favorite verse is Joshua 1:9. Have I not commanded you? Be strong and courageous. Do not be terrified. Do not be discouraged. For the Lord your God will be with you wherever you go. This verse brings me comfort when I am scared. I remember that the Lord is with me. Jesus is important to me because he died and rose again and saved me from all my sins. CEF of Alaska is dedicated to communicating the gospel of Christ to children all around the great state. For more information about CEF of Alaska, check out our website at cefalaska.com or give us a call at 907-262-9605.
1: Here's your overnight weather forecast from IC 100.3 FM for Thursday. Expect mostly cloudy skies with highs in the mid-40s and light winds. Then for Thursday night, partly cloudy skies with lows in the mid to upper 30s with light winds. And for Friday, partly sunny skies in the morning becoming mostly sunny with highs in the upper 40s to lower 50s with light winds. I'm George Bard, and that's the weather forecast. 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
1: Which is why those who have overcome it say, getting treatment is like getting your life back.
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1: Here's your overnight weather forecast from IC 100.3 FM for Thursday. Expect mostly cloudy skies with highs in the mid-40s and light winds. Then for Thursday night, partly cloudy skies with lows in the mid to upper 30s with light winds. And for Friday, partly sunny skies in the morning becoming mostly sunny with highs in the upper 40s to lower 50s with light winds. I'm George Bard, and that's the weather forecast. 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

Everything's fine, I pretend to be. Let's get lost on an empty street. Let's go and never come back here. Found love, I was not prepared. Not as pretty as the populares. Talked all night on the bottom stairs. Spoke about things only God would hear. Don't forget us and why you're here. Escape this place, that was all our prayers. Only come back on holidays. We don't chase girls who got away. I got a ways to go, but I'm not too far away. I'm not too far away. That's what I told my girl, I'm gone today. When I see my family, it's all okay. Bow our heads up, the hands of pray. And thank God.

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To me, this song needs more than lines. Cause I could've died like four times, but I didn't, so I know there's a plan. Differences this time, took the Lord by the hands, deviate no man. Not part of the program. Now

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5: Here's your overnight weather forecast from Icy 100.3 FM for Thursday. Expect mostly cloudy skies with highs in the mid-40s and light winds. Then for Thursday night, partly cloudy skies with lows in the mid to upper 30s with light winds. And for Friday, partly sunny skies in the morning becoming mostly sunny with highs in the upper 40s to lower 50s with light winds. I'm George Bard, and that's the weather forecast. 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
1: Here's your overnight weather forecast from IC 100.3 FM for Thursday. Expect mostly cloudy skies with highs in the mid-40s and light winds. Then for Thursday night, partly cloudy skies with lows in the mid to upper 30s with light winds. And for Friday, partly sunny skies in the morning becoming mostly sunny with highs in the upper 40s to lower 50s with light winds. I'm George Bard, and that's the weather forecast. 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
1: Each one of us has an inner voice that calls for attention, affirmation, and praise. We like to be recognized. Sometimes that voice screams to be heard when we feel we've been wronged. We want to speak out and explain ourselves in an effort to justify our actions, often only to find that we're trying to be heard over everyone else's inner voice. But seeking peace in Jesus Christ relieves you from the need to always be justifying yourself. It releases the burden of needing to be seen and being the center of attention. Through this peace that surpasses all understanding, we are freed up to accept life and all its challenges.
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2: Here's your overnight weather forecast from IC 100.3 FM for Thursday. Expect mostly cloudy skies with highs in the mid-40s and light winds. Then for Thursday night, partly cloudy skies with lows in the mid to upper 30s with light winds. And for Friday, partly sunny skies in the morning becoming mostly sunny with highs in the upper 40s to lower 50s with light winds. I'm George Bard, and that's the weather forecast. 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
1: And a very good morning out to you, Nome. My name is Cody. This is The Coffee Crew. I'm here to get your day started well, so keep it tuned right here on IC 100.3.

A very good morning out to you. Got a few things going on around town I would let you know about to get our day started. The NOAA Department of Transportation would like you to know the Teller Road is open. They ask that you keep your speed down as the road is rough and there are some minor washouts. You're invited to the Brothers Grimm Spectaculathon. Spectaculathon, a play performed by NOAA Youth, happening Friday at 6:30 p.m. at the NOAA Elementary School Commons. A suggested donation of $5 will benefit Community Theater and NOAA Elementary School. And the NOAA Nugget invites you to celebrate Local News Day today in the Richard Foster Room at the Richard Foster Building. There will be a lunch presentation from noon to 1:30 today and a town hall with the Nugget crew from 4 to 6:30 p.m. Guest speaker Jenny Monet will reveal highlights of the NOAA Nugget Reader Survey. Getting right back to the music here, we've got Archer's Rise starting us off with Get Away.

Well, it is time this morning to celebrate our birthdays. So sending a very happy birthday to our locals this morning. Tavio Yodi Brizuela, Kasten Lee, Jack Paniatak, and Tara Fletcher. Happy birthday to each of you. And a few celebrity birthdays this morning as well. Kate Blanchett turns 57 this morning. Then we've got a couple of directors. Robert Zemeckis turns 74, known for directing Back to the Future. And George Lucas, of course, known for Star Wars, turns 82 as well. So happy birthday to everyone celebrating. It's a great day for you. News and weather in just a few minutes. But right now, Lauren Daigle, Let It Be a Hallelujah.

0: With Alaska News, I'm Patty Burchill. Lawmakers in the Alaska House passed a bill that aims to stabilize budgets for Alaska school districts by redefining how they calculate their student counts. But with competing education funding and policy proposals in the legislature and just 7 days left in the legislative session, the bill heads to the Alaska Senate for consideration and its future is uncertain. The legislation, sponsored by Representative Andy Story of Juneau, would allow school districts to make their student counts and budget estimates earlier in the year. Currently, schools make an estimated student count in October and revise it in the spring. Under the proposed legislation, districts would use the previous three-year average of their student count or the previous year's count if it is more than 5% higher. Story described the change as a way for school districts to get off a budgeting roller coaster and allow districts to have firmer budget estimates, including more certainty in offering contracts to teachers and staff in the spring. Additionally, the bill would change how districts count students who receive intensive special education services. Districts could use the previous year's count or the current year's count in October or in February. Proponents of the legislation say the more predictable student counts and budgeting will help districts with long-term stability, their ability to retain teachers, and attract new students. And the federal government has rejected a request to list three populations of Gulf of Alaska king salmon as endangered, according to a public notice scheduled for publication on Thursday. The listing was requested in 2024 by a Washington State conservation group amid long-term declines in king salmon numbers in Alaska. If the listing had been approved, it could have resulted in new limits on development in Alaska, as well as major restrictions on commercial, sport, and personal use fishing in the state. State officials opposed the listing, and in a written statement Wednesday morning, Alaska Department of Fish and Game Commissioner Doug Vincent Lang said the decision means Alaska is managing its fish stocks well. And that's Alaska News.
1: With Sports Shorts, I'm Cody. In some NBA playoff news, James Harden scored a playoff best 30 from a 9-point deficit late in regulation to beat the Detroit Pistons 117-113 in overtime to take a 3-2 lead in their Eastern Conference semifinal series. Game 6 is Friday night in Cleveland, where the 4th-seeded Cavs will get the first of two chances to advance to face the New York Knicks, who have been resting since Sunday. If the top-seeded Pistons win, they will host Game 7 on Sunday. And Giannis Antetokounmpo has spent his entire 13-year career in Milwaukee and led the Bucks to the franchise's first title since 1971, but the 9-time All-NBA forward's future with the Bucks is uncertain. The Bucks can offer Antetokounmpo a 4-year, $275 million contract extension, but Milwaukee has stated that they are open to trades. And

Sport Shorts. And here's your Coffee Crew weather forecast for today. Mostly cloudy, highs in the mid-40s, light winds. Tonight, partly cloudy, lows in the mid-30s, light winds. And tomorrow, partly sunny in the morning, becoming mostly sunny, highs in the lower 50s, light winds. Currently, it's about 34 degrees outside under mostly cloudy skies. A northwest wind coming in at 3 miles an hour. And the sun rose at 5:45, will set tonight at 12:10, giving us 18 hours, 25 minutes of daylight. Up next, Seth Schluter, Won't Start Now.

Well, our first story this morning, we had a few interesting ones come up on the list today, but we're starting with a museum in Illinois who's wondering how it got a speeding ticket for a car in one of its displays. So they have the Knight Rider car, right? A replica of the car in the TV show Knight Rider. It has not moved from its display in years. However, the Volo Museum near Chicago says it got a $50 ticket from New York City linked to the black Pontiac Trans Am earlier this week. The ticket includes traffic cam photos of the car with the California plate Knight, right? K-N-I-G-H-T, with that plate, which is the plate on the replica car in the case in the museum that hasn't moved. So either ghost car or someone else has the exact same vehicle and license plate and just has it, right, has an illegal plate. Up next, Pillar, this is

Our next story here, another cool NASA story. A NASA spacecraft chasing a rare metal asteroid is swinging past Mars for a gravity boost. The Psyche spacecraft will slingshot past the red planet at more than 12,000 miles an hour on Friday. It will be in a especially close encounter with Psyche passing within 2,800 miles. Then it will be on to the asteroid belt between Mars and Jupiter that is home to its

its enticing targets. All of the spacecraft's science instruments will be on for the flyby. Cameras will snap thousands of pictures. The spacecraft is named Psyche, like the asteroid it's after. The spacecraft should reach that asteroid in 2029. So still got a bit, even with the gravity boost. But we'll see some new photos from Mars pretty soon here. Up next, Chase Skelton at the altar.

0: With Alaska News, I'm Patty Burchill. Lawmakers in the Alaska House passed a bill that aims to stabilize budgets for Alaska school districts by redefining how they calculate their student counts. But with competing education funding and policy proposals in the legislature and just 7 days left in the legislative session, the bill heads to the Alaska Senate for consideration and its future is uncertain. The legislation, sponsored by Representative Andy Story of Juneau, would allow school districts to make their student counts and budget estimates earlier in the year. Currently, schools make an estimated student count in October and revise it in the spring. Under the proposed legislation, districts would use the previous three-year average of their student count or the previous year's count if it is more than 5% higher. Story described the change as a way for school districts to get off a budgeting roller coaster and allow districts to have firmer budget estimates, including more certainty in offering contracts to teachers and staff in the spring. Additionally, the bill would change how districts count students who receive intensive special education services. Districts could use the previous year's count or the current year's count in October or in February. Proponents of the legislation say the more predictable student counts and budgeting will help districts with long-term stability, their ability to retain teachers, and attract new students. And the federal government has rejected a request to list three populations of Gulf of Alaska king salmon as endangered, according to a public notice scheduled for publication on Thursday. The listing was requested in 2024 by a Washington State conservation group amid long-term declines in king salmon numbers in Alaska. If the listing had been approved, it could have resulted in new limits on development in Alaska, as well as major restrictions on commercial, sport, and personal use fishing in the state. State officials opposed the listing, and in a written statement Wednesday morning, Alaska Department of Fish and Game Commissioner Doug Vincent Lang said the decision means Alaska is managing its fish stocks well. And that's Alaska News.
1: With the Wall Street Business Report, I'm Bill Alexander. U.S. wholesale inflation came in hot last month. Producer prices rose 6% from a year earlier, the highest point in more than 3 years, as the Iran war pushes up energy prices and intensifies pressure on companies to pass along their rising costs to consumers. The Labor Department reported Wednesday that its producer price index, which tracks inflation before it hits consumers, shot up 1.4% in April, the biggest monthly gain in more than 4 years. The Senate confirmed President Donald Trump's nominee to lead the Federal Reserve. Kevin Warsh was confirmed Wednesday in a largely party-line vote. United Airlines flight attendants have approved a new labor contract that will bring their first pay increases in 6 years. LinkedIn is planning to cut about 5% of its workforce. The Microsoft-owned social network has about 17,500 employees. 875 positions will be eliminated. For the Wall Street Business Report, I'm Bill Alexander in Washington.

It's Sports Shorts, I'm Cody. In some NBA playoff news, James Harden scored a playoff best 30 points and Donovan Mitchell had 21, helping the Cleveland Cavaliers come back from a 9-point deficit late in regulation to beat the Detroit Pistons 117-113 in overtime to take a 3-2 lead in their Eastern Conference semifinal series. Game 6 is Friday night in Cleveland, where the 4th-seeded Cavs will get the first of two chances to advance to face the New York Knicks, who have been resting since Sunday. If the top-seeded Pistons win, they will host Game 7 on Sunday. And Giannis Antetokounmpo has spent his entire 13-year career in Milwaukee and led the Bucks to the franchise's first title since 1971, but the 9-time All-NBA forward's future with the Bucks is uncertain. The Bucks can offer Antetokounmpo a 4-year, $275 million contract extension, but Milwaukee has stated that they are open to trades. And that's Sports Shorts. And here's your Coffee Crew weather forecast. For today, mostly cloudy, highs in the mid-40s, light winds. Tonight, partly cloudy, lows in the mid-30s, light winds. And tomorrow, partly sunny in the morning, becoming mostly sunny, highs in the lower 50s, light winds. Currently, it's about 34 degrees outside under mostly cloudy skies, a northwest wind coming in at 3 miles an hour. The sun rose at 5:45, will set tonight at 12:10, giving us 18 hours, 25 minutes of daylight. Up next, Johnny Diaz, More Beautiful You.

Our final story for the first hour here. I actually haven't written this up, but I'm looking at the webpage right now, so we're just going to cover it. Unitree is a company that makes humanoid robots, and a lot of them have some interesting abilities, like kung fu or soccer or various other forms of combat for some reason. But they have revealed their latest robot, which is a giant mecha robot, right? This is like a 10-foot-tall robot with a roll cage in its center for a human operator to sit in. This is what it's designed to do. Notice that I'm saying this is not what it's doing, right? It's designed to have this human operator in this chair in the roll cage in the middle, and you can operate it and walk around and punch a wall like they did in their video. And they made it so that it can, like, get on all fours and crawl backwards so that they can call it transforming, but it's not, transforming is a loose term here. What I find interesting here is this looks like a prototype, like they're selling the prototype for various reasons. I make this assumption. It's $650,000 to get your hands on one. And at no point in their release video does a human operator use it from within the bot, right? They show someone climbing up into it and buckling in, and then they cut to a different shot of it walking and it looking like there being someone in there. But there's not. They put a dummy in it. They put a mannequin, right? A crash test dummy in it. Put a helmet and a suit on it so that you can't tell it's a dummy. But clearly, this individual in it is not the human operator, right? And there's only that one shot of them faking someone being in it. And then every other shot, there's not someone in it while it's doing all the cool, impressive things. And so I think when people get their hands on this, it will be a huge controversy, a news story like, this thing doesn't work at all. You climb in it and it can't do anything because it's not expecting human weight in there that is adjusting itself, right, on top of the robot trying to keep its own balance. And so once a person gets in there, not only is it wildly unsafe for the person piloting it, but it probably will be able to do less things and be less reliable because of the shifting human inside of it, right? You put a dummy in it and yeah, it has a little bit more weight, but it's correcting, right? Algorithms is still able to keep it standing up and walking around. But as soon as you put something in there that's moving in unpredictable ways, then I think this thing is just going to fall over immediately, causing harm to the individual trying to pilot it. So, yeah, it's, the immediate response from everybody online is like, the mecha age is here. We finally have mecha robots from all the movies and TV shows and robot fighting is here. It's not. It's just not. These things may or may not ship, but if they do ship, they're going to be incredibly disappointing. Not to say that they will continue to be disappointing forever, right? One day, maybe we'll get there. But right now, this is the prototype. This is the early prototype that does not do what we are hoping it will do. But anyway, it's still cool. It's still technology, and that's cool. And it's still an advancement. But I just found it really interesting that they at no point display the thing that everyone thinks it can do, which is have someone inside operating it. Anyway, that'll do it for the first hour. Got another hour coming up in just a few minutes. And taking us there, third day, I've always loved you.

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1: A very good morning out to you, Nome. My name is Cody. This is the Coffee Crew. I'm here to get your day started well, so keep it tuned right here on IC 100.3 FM.

A very good morning out to you. Got a few things going on around town I want to let you know about to get our day started. The Nome Nugget invites you to celebrate Local News Day. Today in the Richard Foster Room at the Richard Foster Building, there will be a lunch presentation from noon to 1:30 and a town hall with the Nugget crew from 4 to 6:30 p.m. Guest speaker Jenny Monet will reveal highlights of the Nome Nugget Reader Survey. You're invited to the Brothers Grimm Spectaculathon, a play performed by Nome Youth, happening Friday at 6:30 at the Nome Elementary School Commons. A suggested donation of $5 will benefit Community Theater and Nome Elementary School. And Norristown Health Corporation is holding a 5K walk or run to celebrate Nurses and EMS Week, happening Monday the 18th at 6 p.m. The run or walk is a loop course starting at the hospital, going to Craig Krushik down to Front Street, to Bering, then back up to the hospital via Greg Krushik. Up next, Forrest Frank, this is Nothing Else.

Well, it is time this morning to celebrate our birthdays. So sending out a very happy birthday to our locals, Tavio Yodi Brizuela, Kasten Lee, Jack Pennyattack, and Tara Fletcher. Happy birthday to each of you. And a few celebrity birthdays as well. Cate Blanchett is 57. Director Robert Zemeckis is 74. And director George Lucas is 82. So happy birthday to everyone celebrating. It's a great day for you. News and weather in just a few minutes. But right now, Phil Wickham, homesick for heaven.

0: With Alaska News, I'm Patty Burchill. Lawmakers in the Alaska House passed a bill that aims to stabilize budgets for Alaska school districts by redefining how they calculate their student counts. But with competing education funding and policy proposals in the legislature and just 7 days left in the legislative session, the bill heads to the Alaska Senate for consideration and its future is uncertain. The legislation, sponsored by Representative Andy Story of Juneau, would allow school districts to make their student counts and budget estimates earlier in the year. Currently, schools make an estimated student count in October and revise it in the spring. Under the proposed legislation, districts would use the previous three-year average of their student count or the previous year's count if it is more than 5% higher. Story described the change as a way for school districts to get off a budgeting roller coaster and allow districts to have firmer budget estimates, including more certainty in offering contracts to teachers and staff in the spring. Additionally, the bill would change how districts count students who receive intensive special education services. Districts could use the previous year's count or the current year's count in October or in February. Proponents of the legislation say the more predictable student counts and budgeting will help districts with long-term stability, their ability to retain teachers, and attract new students. And the federal government has rejected a request to list three populations of Gulf of Alaska king salmon as endangered, according to a public notice scheduled for publication on Thursday. The listing was requested in 2024 by a Washington State conservation group amid long-term declines in king salmon numbers in Alaska. If the listing had been approved, it could have resulted in new limits on development in Alaska, as well as major restrictions on commercial, sport, and personal use fishing in the state. State officials opposed the listing, and in a written statement Wednesday morning, Alaska Department of Fish and Game Commissioner Doug Vincent Lang said the decision means Alaska is managing its fish stocks well. And that's Alaska News.
1: With Sports Shorts, I'm Cody. In some NBA playoff news, James Harden scored a playoff best 30 points and Donovan Mitchell had 21, helping the Cleveland Cavaliers come back from a 9-point deficit late in regulation to beat the Detroit Pistons 117-113 in overtime to take a 3-2 lead in their Eastern Conference semifinal series. Game 6 is Friday night in Cleveland, where the 4th-seeded Cavs will get the first of two chances to advance to face the New York Knicks, who have been resting since Sunday. If the top-seeded Pistons win, they will host Game 7 on Sunday. And Giannis Antetokounmpo has spent his entire 13-year career in Milwaukee and led the Bucks to the franchise's first title since 1971, but the 9-time All-NBA forwards' future with the Bucks is uncertain. The Bucks can offer Antetokounmpo a 4-year, $275 million contract extension, but Milwaukee has stated that they are open to trades. And that's Sports Shorts. And here's your Coffee Crew weather forecast. For today, mostly cloudy, highs in the mid-40s, light winds. Tonight, partly cloudy, lows in the mid-30s, light winds. And tomorrow, partly sunny in the morning, becoming mostly sunny, highs in the lower 50s, light winds. Currently, it's about 36 degrees outside under overcast skies, a west wind coming in at 3 miles an hour. The sun rose at 5:45, will set tonight at 12:10, giving us 18 hours, 25 minutes of daylight. Up next, Gio and Del Mac, this is Oxygen.

technology that is essential to the curriculum. You know, my kids are not that school age yet, right? Quincy's four now. He just turned four. So we're not there yet. And even once they're in like kindergarten, right, it's still a couple of years before technology really becomes integrated into things. So I am glad I am not part of this discussion because it is a tough one, right? I get it from parents' side wanting to, you know, not have that kind of screen time. But from the school's perspective, screens have replaced just paper, right? Just paper grading and essays and tests. And you just use the computer, right, as a screen, just an interface to get to the pages of information and tests and all the rest of it. Now, whether or not that's being used for that or being used effectively is a case-by-case, school-by-school, class-by-class basis, right? And, you know, you can't just put a blanket, I don't want my kid to have tech on it. And so it's a tough spot for both sides. I'm glad I'm not part of the conversation yet, but I'm definitely keeping track of it for when my kids get there. Up next, Stephen Curtis Chapman. This is Broken Dreams.

And today's verse from God's Word is Psalm 139, 13 and 14. For you created my inmost being. You knit me together in my mother's womb. I praise you because I am fearfully and wonderfully made. Your works are wonderful. I know that full well. That's Psalm chapter 139, verses 13 and 14 from the New International Version of the Bible. News and weather in just a few minutes, but right now, Brandon Heath and Ryan Ellis, highly favored. Hey.

0: With Alaska News, I'm Patty Burchill. Lawmakers in the Alaska House passed a bill that aims to stabilize budgets for Alaska school districts by redefining how they calculate their student counts. But with competing education funding and policy proposals in the legislature and just 7 days left in the legislative session, the bill heads to the Alaska Senate for consideration and its future is uncertain. The legislation, sponsored by Representative Andy Story of Juneau, would allow school districts to make their student counts and budget estimates earlier in the year. Currently, schools make an estimated student count in October and revise it in the spring. Under the proposed legislation, districts would use the previous three-year average of their student count or the previous year's count if it is more than 5% higher. Story described the change as a way for school districts to get off a budgeting roller coaster and allow districts to have firmer budget estimates, including more certainty in offering contracts to teachers and staff in the spring. Additionally, the bill would change how districts count students who receive intensive special education services. Districts could use the previous year's count or the current year's count in October or in February. Proponents of the legislation say the more predictable student counts and budgeting will help districts with long-term stability, their ability to retain teachers, and attract new students. And the federal government has rejected a request to list three populations of Gulf of Alaska king salmon as endangered, according to a public notice scheduled for publication on Thursday. The listing was requested in 2024 by a Washington State conservation group amid long-term declines in king salmon numbers in Alaska. If the listing had been approved, it could have resulted in new limits on development in Alaska, as well as major restrictions on commercial, sport, and personal use fishing in the state. State officials opposed the listing, and in a written statement Wednesday morning, Alaska Department of Fish and Game Commissioner Doug Vincent Lang said the decision means Alaska is managing its fish stocks well. And that's Alaska News.
1: With Sports Shorts, I'm Cody. In some NBA playoff news, James Harden scored a playoff best 30 points and Donovan Mitchell had 21, helping the Cleveland Cavaliers come back from a 9-point deficit late in regulation to beat the Detroit Pistons 117-113 in overtime to take a 3-2 lead in their Eastern Conference semifinal series. Game 6 is Friday night in Cleveland, where the 4th-seeded Cavs will get the first of two chances to advance to face the New York Knicks, who have been resting since Sunday. If the top-seeded Pistons win, they will host Game 7 on Sunday. And Giannis Antetokounmpo has spent his entire 13-year career in Milwaukee and led the Bucks to the franchise's first title since 1971, but the 9-time All-NBA forward's future with the Bucks is uncertain. The Bucks can offer Antetokounmpo a 4-year, $275 million contract extension, but Milwaukee has stated that they are open to trades. And that's Sports Shorts. And here's your Coffee Crew weather forecast for today. Mostly cloudy, highs in the mid-40s, light winds. Tonight, partly cloudy, lows in the mid-30s, light winds. And tomorrow, partly sunny in the morning, becoming mostly sunny, highs in the lower 50s, light winds. Currently, it's about 36 degrees outside under overcast skies, a west wind coming in at 3 miles an hour. The sun rose at 5:45, will set tonight at 12:10, giving us 18 hours, 25 minutes of daylight. Up next, Petra, Show Your Power.

I think I'm going to here look at a little bit of history, see a few things that happened on this day. Starting in 1607, when Jamestown, Virginia was settled as an English colony. 1804, the Lewis and Clark Expedition departed from Camp Dubois and began its historic journey by traveling up the Missouri River. 1973, Skylab, the United States' first space station, was launched. And in 1998, the finale of Seinfeld aired on NBC with 76 million viewers tuning in for that one. And oddly enough, I vaguely remember, I don't think this moment, I think I remember a rerun, like the first time my parents saw the rerun of it, because I remember like aspects of the episode, like flashes of what happened. But yeah, anyway, just a few things there that happened on this day in history. Up next, Brandon Murphy, Better King.

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1: Here's a weather forecast from IC 100.3 FM. Today, mostly cloudy, highs in the mid-40s, northeast winds to 10. Tonight, mostly cloudy, lows in the mid-30s, light winds. And tomorrow, mostly cloudy, highs in the mid-40s, light winds. I'm Cody, and that's your weather forecast. 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

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That was Sean Rodriguez, Just Like God. And here's a quick note from the IC 100.3 FM calendar. The Gnome Nugget invites you to celebrate Local News Day today in the Richard Foster Room at the Richard Foster Building. There will be a lunch presentation from noon to 1:30 and a town hall with the Nugget crew from 4 to 6:30 p.m. Guest speaker Jenny Monet will reveal highlights of the Gnome Nugget reader survey. Up next, Joseph O'Brien, Trust Fall.

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That was Chris Tomlin with Strongholds. Our first story here, a museum in Illinois is wondering how it got a speeding ticket for a car that's on display and has not left its display in years. So at the museum, there's a replica of the car from the TV show Knight Rider that hasn't moved from its display in years. But the museum near Chicago says it got a $50 ticket from New York City linked to that car, right, with that license plate. So the car in the museum is registered and has an official plate on it. And so someone in New York City ran a red light, right, got a ticket for whatever, and has the same plate. The ticket includes traffic cam photos of

0: It's unclear how the city connected the speeding car to the museum to clear up the matter.
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0: Here's your weather forecast from IC 100.3 FM. Today, mostly cloudy, highs in the mid-40s, northeast winds to 10. Tonight, mostly cloudy, lows in the mid-30s, light winds. And tomorrow, mostly cloudy, highs in the mid-40s, light winds. I'm Cody, and that's your weather forecast. 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

0: Hi, I'm Johnny Erickson Tata. I remember when I first got out of the hospital, I was so depressed that I just stayed in my dark bedroom all day. But after a few weeks, I got tired of so much hopelessness. I laid in bed staring at the ceiling and cried out, "Oh God, if I can't die, show me how to live." Overnight, God gave me a fresh will to live. Oh friend, the secret to strength is confessing your weakness. Let whatever is depressing you drive you to Jesus. Hebrews chapter 14 says that you have a high priest who is able to empathize with your weakness. So approach God's throne of grace with confidence so that you may receive mercy and find grace to help you in your time of need. Look, God already knows all about your weaknesses, so you may as well be honest with Him. After all, the harder you lean on the Lord, the stronger you'll discover Him to be.
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1: Here's your weather forecast from IC 100.3 FM. Today, mostly cloudy, highs in the mid-40s, northeast winds to 10. Tonight, mostly cloudy, lows in the mid-30s, light winds. And tomorrow, mostly cloudy, highs in the mid-40s, light winds. I'm Cody, and that's your weather forecast. 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

We're counting them down and playing it back to back right here on AC 100.3 FM. That was Emerson Day with No Smoke. And here's a quick note from the IC1.

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A play performed by Gnome Youth happening Friday at 6:30 p.m. at the Gnome Elementary School Commons. A suggested donation of $5 will benefit Community Theater and Gnome Elementary School. 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

0: The Knoll Nugget is chock full of nuggets. Nuggets of great savings at area businesses, nuggets of news of Nome and Western Alaska, nuggets of color photographs. Pick up your copy of the Nome Nugget every Thursday or call 443-5235 for an annual subscription. 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And don't leave Nome without it.
1: There's something invigorating about being the first one out and around in the morning. You sort of feel like the conqueror of your environment, like when you're the first one out exercising in those first hours of the new day. I had that feeling one morning as I went out for my fitness walk. I really like to walk when I'm away from home. Yeah. And I was in a setting right behind me where there was this really scenic 18-hole golf course. Now, I'm not a golfer, but I am a walker. There was a beautiful path around there, so I struck out on my early morning walk. The mist was there, and the dew was all over the golf course, and I said, you know what? I'm the first one to conquer this golf course today. Now, there'll be a lot of people out here later, but I have beaten all the golfers. I felt like the world was all mine, or so I thought. And then I got to one hole, and I saw a carpet of dew covering the green and footprints all across the green. Yep, someone had walked there before me. Well, I'm Ron Hutchcraft, and I want to have a word with you today about someone else has walked there first. Our word for today from the Word of God, John chapter 10, verse 4. Jesus beautifully and intimately describes his relationship with us here as being like that of a shepherd with his sheep. Him shepherd, me sheep. John 10:4 says this, when he has brought out all his own, he goes on ahead of them, and the sheep follow him. I discovered this verse actually many years ago, just before we moved from all of the knowns that we had in Chicago to all of the unknowns of northern New Jersey and New York City. We moved there to begin a youth ministry, and we had no supporters, we had no place to live, we had no office, we had no staff. We knew nothing. We just claimed this verse. When he brings out his sheep, he will always go ahead of them. We got there, and we found out God had picked out an apartment. He picked out friends. He had picked out a church. He had picked out an office for us. He picked out supporters, people who could open doors that we needed opened. And that's what God does for all his kids. Everywhere Jesus will lead you to walk, he promises to walk there first. He goes ahead of you. And that's how a shepherd operates. Wherever he's going to take his sheep, he goes ahead of them to see if there's enough pasture for them to be fed, if there are any wolves there that he needs to take care of, and where the cliffs are that they might walk over. He makes sure that he checks it out before they get there. He prepares it for them. That's just the kind of shepherd he is. Think of the fear that that takes out of the future, the uncertainty it takes out of the future. Like the old song says, I know not what the future holds, but I know who holds the future. Right now, maybe you're looking ahead at the next few weeks or months, and you're anxious about it. Honestly, there's a whole lot of question marks, a lot of unknown out there. But there is one known in the midst of all your unknowns. Guess what? That one known covers all the unknowns. Jesus will always be your go-ahead shepherd. He always does that with his sheep. He's promised he would. He always keeps his promises. In fact, today, he knows your situation. And I think he brought us together and brought this verse to my heart for you as a personal assurance from him to you that he is already stepping ahead of you. There's nothing to fear on a path that Jesus has walked before you. It's the blessed security that only a follower of Jesus Christ can know. So wherever he takes you, my friend, yours won't be the first set of footprints you'll find there. No, Jesus got there first.
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Jimmy McDonald left it in the river, right here on your back-to-back Christian hit station, IC 100.3 FM. Well, another cool science story here. A NASA spacecraft chasing a rare metal asteroid is swinging past Mars for a gravity boost. The Psyche spacecraft will slingshot past the

0: planet at more than 12,000 miles an hour on Friday. It will be an especially close encounter, and they'll have all the scientific instruments on. Cameras, photos, right, all of it. We'll snap thousands of pictures and take all the scientific readings and send it all back to Earth as it slingshots by. So we'll see some new photos of Mars pretty soon here, but the spacecraft will continue on towards its destination, which it should reach in about 2029.
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0: Here's your weather forecast from IC 100.3 FM. Today, mostly cloudy, highs in the mid-40s, northeast winds to 10. Tonight, mostly cloudy, lows in the mid-30s, light winds. And tomorrow, mostly cloudy, highs in the mid-40s, light winds. I'm Cody, and that's your weather forecast. 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

yeah, so undeserving. And yet we worship, giving all the praise. 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You cover me with grace, and a love so unconditional. It's got me on my face every day, God. Goes the praise of the

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2: God's word for us today, dear friend, do not imitate what is evil, but what is good. Anyone who does what is good is from God, and anyone who does what is evil has not seen God. 3 John 1:11. The Apostle John knew what evil was, as the history of his death and records him being burned with hot oil. That is evil. Taking of innocent life is evil. Trafficking is evil. Those who do evil usually get the big headlines. However, there's a day-to-day evil done that no one sees or hears about. Some of it is hardly noticeable. Lying to hurt someone, cheating to protect yourself, damaging the reputation of another person for gain, and offensive actions that purposely hurt a neighbor. John gets right to the point about all types and levels of evil. Those who have seen and know God cannot do evil. And if they do, we do, then God is not in them. As Jesus followers, we desire to always imitate God. This is Dr. Keith Hamilton, Alaska Christian College's president, reminding you that because he lives, you can face tomorrow.

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1: Here's a weather forecast from IC 100.3 FM. Today, mostly cloudy, highs in the mid-40s, northeast winds to 10. Tonight, mostly cloudy, lows in the mid-30s, light winds. And tomorrow, mostly cloudy, highs in the mid-40s, light winds. I'm Cody, and that's your weather forecast. 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

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That was Lindy with Move. And here's a quick note from the IC 100.3 FM calendar. The Nome Department of Transportation would like you to know the Teller Road is open. They ask that you keep your speed down as the road is rough and there are some minor washouts. Up next, Dara McLean, this is Wanted.

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0: 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So our final story for the morning here is a really interesting one. So a couple days ago, the Chinese company Unitree unveiled their newest in their line of humanoid robots. And this one is a mecha, meaning it's a really big humanoid robot that can fit a person inside of it. So it's basically just a roll cage, right? A chair surrounded by a roll cage with robot arms and legs. So you sit in the chair and you can control the thing. At least that's the proposal and the assumption by every news outlet. But the video, if you watch it, this all comes from one video posted by Unitree and a little bit of marketing given to like one news outlet. But basically, no one ever drives the thing. So everyone's assuming that this is what it can do, but I'm thinking this is a very early prototype, and when it comes out, it will not do anything that people think it can do.
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2: 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In fact, He loves us beyond what we can ever understand. Luke 12:7 states, "Indeed, the very hairs of your head are all numbered. Don't be afraid. You are worth more than many sparrows. So hold your head high and know you are loved and known by your heavenly Father. He knows all your fears and secrets, yet loves you unconditionally and beyond measure. Feel a reassuring peace that you are His child and everything about you matters to Him."
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0: Here's your weather forecast from IC 100.3 FM. Today, mostly cloudy, highs in the mid-40s, northeast winds to 10. Tonight, mostly cloudy, lows in the mid-30s, light winds. And tomorrow, mostly cloudy, highs in the mid-40s, light winds. I'm Cody, and that's your weather forecast. 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
1: With Alaska News, I'm Patty Burchill. Lawmakers in the Alaska House passed a bill that aims to stabilize budgets for Alaska school districts by redefining how they calculate their student counts. But with competing education funding and policy proposals in the legislature and just 7 days left in the legislative session, the bill heads to the Alaska Senate for consideration and its future is uncertain. The legislation, sponsored by Representative Andy Story of Juneau, would allow school districts to make their student counts and budget estimates earlier in the year. Currently, schools make an estimated student count in October and revise it in the spring. Under the proposed legislation, districts would use the previous three-year average of their student count or the previous year's count if it is more than 5% higher. Story described the change as a way for school districts to get off a budgeting roller coaster and allow districts to have firmer budget estimates, including more certainty in offering contracts to teachers and staff in the spring. Additionally, the bill would change how districts count students who receive intensive special education services. Districts could use the previous year's count or the current year's count in October or in February. Proponents of the legislation say the more predictable student counts and budgeting will help districts with long-term stability, their ability to retain teachers, and attract new students. And the federal government has rejected a request to list three populations of Gulf of Alaska king salmon as endangered, according to a public notice scheduled for publication on Thursday. The listing was requested in 2024 by a Washington State conservation group amid long-term declines in king salmon numbers in Alaska. If the listing had been approved, it could have resulted in new limits on development in Alaska, as well as major restrictions on commercial, sport, and personal use fishing in the state. State officials opposed the listing, and in a written statement Wednesday morning, Alaska Department of Fish and Game Commissioner Doug Vincent Lang said the decision means Alaska is managing its fish stocks well. And that's Alaska News.
2: With the Wall Street Business Report, I'm Rich Thomason. Shoppers pulled back on spending in April as higher gas prices meant less money left over for non-essential goods. Retail sales rose 0.5% in April, a slowdown from the revised 1.6% increase in March, according to the Commerce Department. March marked the largest one-month increase in retail spending in more than 3 years, largely because gas prices spiked higher rapidly. Wall Street opened higher this morning as the financial markets keep an eye on the Trump-Xi summit in Beijing. Leading American business executives, including from the tech sector, are part of the U.S. delegation to the talks. Shares of California-based networking giant Cisco Systems jumped 15% after it reported double-digit third-quarter sales and profit growth in the third quarter, and it raised its 2026 revenue guidance. For the Wall Street Business Report, I'm Rich Thomason.
0: Here's the afternoon weather outlook from IC 100.3 FM. Today, mostly cloudy, highs in the mid-40s and light winds. Tonight, partly cloudy, lows in the mid-30s and light winds. Then tomorrow, partly sunny Friday morning, then becoming mostly sunny. Highs in the lower 50s and light winds. I'm Jonathan, and that's your afternoon weather forecast. 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

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This is Icy 100.3 FM. That was Abandoned Kansas and One Foot in the Grave. Before that was Ginny Owens and her song, I Am. Well, here's a note from the Icy 100.3 FM calendar. Norton Sound Health Corporation is holding a 5K walk or run to celebrate Nurses and EMS Week next Monday, May 18th at 6 p.m. The run or walk is a loop course from the hospital to Greg Kruschek to Front Street to Bering and back to the hospital via Greg Kruschek. Now here's Caleb and John and their song Finished on Icy 100.3 FM.

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0: Christian Hit Radio, this is Icy 100.3 FM. That was Ann Wilson and her song, God's Story. Before that was Lincoln Brewster and his song, Everything. Well, today's verse from God's Word comes from the Old Testament book of Psalms, chapter 139, verses 13 and 14. You created my inmost being. You knit me together in my mother's womb. I praise you because I am fearfully and wonderfully made. Your works are wonderful. I know that full well. That's Psalm 139, 13 and 14, from the New International Version of the Bible.
1: Want to quit smoking? Here's some incentive. This is Dr. Elmar Sakala for Lifelines. A recent study of men and women over age 65 found that the rate of mental decline is up to 5 times faster in smokers than in non-smokers. Several studies have also linked smoking with osteoporosis, impotence, blindness, rheumatoid arthritis, and acid reflux disease. Moreover, if all women refrained from smoking during pregnancy, an estimated 4,000 babies would not die each year. Smoking also causes the tiny blood vessels in the face to constrict, causing premature wrinkling that is often irreversible. 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
0: Here's the afternoon weather outlook from Icy 100.3 FM. Today, mostly cloudy, highs in the mid-40s and light winds. Tonight, partly cloudy, lows in the mid-30s and light winds. Then tomorrow, partly sunny Friday morning, then becoming mostly sunny. Highs in the lower 50s and light winds. I'm Jonathan, and that's your afternoon weather forecast. 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
1: Here's the afternoon weather outlook from IC 100.3 FM. Today, mostly cloudy, highs in the mid-40s and light winds. Tonight, partly cloudy, lows in the mid-30s and light winds. Then tomorrow, partly sunny Friday morning, then becoming mostly sunny. Highs in the lower 50s and light winds. I'm Jonathan, and that's your afternoon weather forecast. 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

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That was Lauren Daigle and her song, Rescue. Before that was Elevation Worship and their song, Alleluia. Well, here's a note from the IC 100.3 FM calendar. The Gnome Nugget invites you to celebrate Local News Day today in the Richard Foster Room at the Richard Foster Building. A town hall will be held with the Nugget crew from 4 to 6:30 p.m. with guest speaker Jenny Monet, who will reveal highlights of the Gnome Nugget reader survey. Now here's Phil Wickham and his song, Homesick for Heaven, on your Christian hit radio station, IC 100.3 FM.

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0: Christian Hit Radio, this is Icy 100.3 FM. That was 10th Avenue North with Young Escape and their song No Shame. Before that was Kane and their song Made for Heaven. Well, today is May 14th, which means it's the Stars and Stripes Forever Day. And it's celebrated to honor the American March of the same name that you're listening to right now, written and composed by John Philip Sousa. According to his 1928 autobiography entitled Marching Along, John Philip Sousa said that the Stars and Stripes Forever March was composed on Christmas Day in 1896. It became the National March of the United States in 1987. So have a very happy The Stars and Stripes Forever Day.
1: They used to have those commercials. It's 2 a.m. Do you know where your child is? But I feel like they could say, it's 7 a.m. and I wouldn't know what my kid's doing. My parents would take away the car and my life was over. Now it's like I have to take away the car, the phone, the cell phone, the computer, the TV, video games. Ah, every time I turn around, things change. I'm losing him.
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0: Here's the afternoon weather outlook from Icy 100.3 FM. Today, mostly cloudy, highs in the mid-40s and light winds. Tonight, partly cloudy, lows in the mid-30s and light winds. Then tomorrow, partly sunny Friday morning, then becoming mostly sunny, highs in the lower 50s and light winds. I'm Jonathan, and that's your afternoon weather forecast. 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
1: Here's the afternoon weather outlook from IC 100.3 FM. Today, mostly cloudy, highs in the mid-40s and light winds. Tonight, partly cloudy, lows in the mid-30s and light winds. Then tomorrow, partly sunny Friday morning, then becoming mostly sunny. Highs in the lower 50s and light winds. I'm Jonathan, and that's your afternoon weather forecast. 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

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That was The Wrecking and You Remain. Before that was David Phelps and his song, Live Like a King. Well, here's another note from the IC 100.3 FM calendar. The next Nome Veterinary Clinic with Dr. Emily Henry will be held next week, May 18th through the 20th. 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

0: Christian Hit Radio, this is IC 100.3 FM. That was Gladden and Good in My Soul. Before that was Chris Sly and his song, Empty Me. Well, a man in Florida accidentally drove into the back of a police vehicle. The accident occurred because the man was eating a bowl of breakfast cereal while he was driving and got distracted.
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1: Here's the afternoon weather outlook from IC 100.3 FM. Today, mostly cloudy, highs in the mid-40s and light winds. Tonight, partly cloudy, lows in the mid-30s and light winds. Then tomorrow, partly sunny Friday morning, then becoming mostly sunny. Highs in the lower 50s and light winds. I'm Jonathan, and that's your afternoon weather forecast. 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
1: Back-to-back Christian hits, 24 hours a day. 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That was John Reddick and his song, The Way. Before that was Casting Crowns and their song, Every Man. Well, here's a note from the Icy 100.3 FM calendar. 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

0: up. The tanker truck is going to blow. There's nothing we can do about it. I want everyone in the hot zone out. Fire, police, everyone. Do we have all the houses evacuated?
1: Just about, sir.
0: Just about?
1: Well, there are a couple of houses where the people look really comfortable. 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
0: What?
1: Well, one house was getting ready to have dinner. 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
0: Look, that tanker is going to explode. 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
1: Oh, can't we send someone else? 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I mean, who's going to believe that?
2: 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If you're not telling others about this good news, what excuses are you using? 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

0: 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That was Sarah Groves and her song, How It Is Between Us. Before that was Forrest Frank and Your Way's Better. Well, it's time for another edition of On This Date in History. Yes, it was on this date, April 14th, in the year 1804, that Meriwether Lewis and William Clark's expedition sets out from St. Louis for the Pacific Coast, commissioned by the United States President Thomas Jefferson.
1: Ooh. Oh, good, the pizza guy. Hey, you had three large supremes and a bucket of wings?
2: Yeah, right. Let me get my credit card.
1: Okay, that'll be $155.07.
2: What?
1: That can't be right. 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
2: Yeah.
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2: 20%, I think.
1: You only paying the minimum?
2: Yeah, well, sometimes more, but wait a minute. What has this got to do with anything?
1: Well, let me break it down for you. 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
1: Here's the afternoon weather outlook from IC 100.3 FM. Today, mostly cloudy, highs in the mid-40s and light winds. Tonight, partly cloudy, lows in the mid-30s and light winds. Then tomorrow, partly sunny Friday morning, then becoming mostly sunny. Highs in the lower 50s and light winds. I'm Jonathan, and that's your afternoon weather forecast. 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
1: But what they really need from the Christian community is this understanding of, we are going to show you compassion.
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1: 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And I don't say judgment as if we are somehow condoning abortion. We're never condoning abortion. Right. We're always telling the truth about what abortion does.
2: Yeah.
1: But we're reaching in. We are trying to get in her shoes and say, let's go through it together. 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How can I help you before you make this decision? Let's look at every other way that your life could be, and let's also look at the future of what your life could be.
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1: Here's the afternoon weather outlook from IC 100.3 FM. Today, mostly cloudy, highs in the mid-40s and light winds. Tonight, partly cloudy, lows in the mid-30s and light winds. Then tomorrow, partly sunny Friday morning, then becoming mostly sunny. Highs in the lower 50s and light winds. I'm Jonathan, and that's your afternoon weather forecast. Now let's get back to more Christian hits on IC 100.3 FM.